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I quit on my thumb. Well, that's a somebody show is fun. 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But this great, boss of fire.